cold again today, just like yesterday. When winter comes to this place, comes a while to stay, and Anton's in his wheelchair, and Papa just stays in bed. Anton lost his legs in Kabul. Papa lost his head. Grandfather's in the kitchen drinking vodka for his dinner again. Damn it, all of this straight to hell. He's drinking toast to the ancient ghosts of the workers' revolution and the days when all was well. Meanwhile, Mama's glued to a black and white television that's hooked up to a satellite dish that fell off the back of a truck, you know what I mean. And as I pull my coat and gloves on and get ready to leave, I can hear a man's voice speaking English. And he says, have your credit card ready. Have your credit card ready. Have your credit card ready. Call now.

the street lights. Through shiny revolving doors, I see my little sister at the bar of a five-star hotel, learning firsthand about free enterprise from foreign businessmen. And I trudge on through the streets of this city, looking at the gray buildings, gray faces, and I stop in front of the Western shops, and I admire the bright colors and the flickering lights. I see what I don't have, and I see what I don't have, and I see what I can't have, and I want it.

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And we are busy muddling along, Tony Strong. With who you know and what you said. You could wind up in public office or wind up dead.

look up at the wild blue sky. 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I see big airplanes taking people to their dreams. I see open space and room enough for everything. And sometimes when I squint my eyes, I swear I can see Mama's satellite flying by.

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0: Say less. 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

point to be proven to myself. 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